0: Sit down.
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1: Drink.
0: Faded.
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0: Faded.
1: Drink.
2: 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Okay. 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I'm in your conscience. If you do not hear me, then you will be history, Kendrick. I know that you're nauseous right now, and I'm hoping to lead you to victory.

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0: Yo stereo. 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Yeah. Ill mind music overseas. Come on, past the week.
1: Come on.
0: My title is Declaim.
1: Yeah.
0: Yeah. And this is how it does me.

0: Where are you going?
1: I'm looking for a private island.
0: What are you running away from?
1: Why do you ask that?
0: People never run away from.

0: want to be free from my aggressive patients. That's my pleasure. Thank you.
1: Because these people are not ready to learn my ambitions.
0: All under pressure.
1: Definitions, definitely right. I think it's all the hip. Great.

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1: What's good? EQ on the beat. It's an old soul thing, you know? Makes you just wanna burn one, huh?